0: It's hard to say that I'd rather stay awake when I'm asleep, because my dreams are bursting at the seams.
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BFM show. What you need to do is be thankful for the life you got, you know what I'm saying? 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

9.57 Something about you. 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Keep looking at me. Getting scared now. Right? 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It's just Justin.

sjö. Númer eitt í topp tónlist. 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This all or nothing really got away, you're driving me crazy.

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2: Yo, Trey, drop the verse.

It's hard to say that I'd rather stay awake when I'm asleep, because my dreams are bursting at the seams.